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Dreams ain't always what they seem. No one understands just what it means. This love between you and me, I thought it was my destiny.

really quite brief. I need a man who can bring my relief from all the stress and strains of the day with just a tiny stroll through cut.